let's get the party started. See you at the bar, you was hardly talking. That's when I knew that your heart was scarring. Friends to lovers need a part to star in. Like, wait, babe, let me ask your pardon.

Zlatne ploče. 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It's now or never. Come hold me tight. Imagine all the... Ostanite uz nas. 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

0: Čuli smo djevojačku skupinu Labelle i pjesmu Lady Marmalade iz 74. 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Uvrštena je na album koji se zove isto kao i grupa The Manhattans. 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Album je osvojio zlatni certifikat od strane udruženja RIA. Pjesmu Kiss and Say Goodbye napisao je Winfred Lovett. Poslušajmo je. The Manhattans.
1: This has got to be the saddest day of my life. I called you here today for a bit of bad news. I won't be able to see you anymore because of my obligations and the ties that you have. We've been meeting here every day. And since this is our last day together, I want to hold you just one more time. When you turn and walk away, don't look back. I want to remember you just like this. 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

0: Bio je to Bailey Zimmerman i pjesma Climb na ovotjednom 9. mjestu, a prošloga tjedna 9. ovoga tjedna 8. drži Alex Warren. Fine Place to Die zove se pjesma 3 tjedna u top listi Alex Warren.
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2: Turning on the TV, a man dressed in black says the tensions and waters are rising. Happiness is treason, fiction is fact, and the storm's always on the horizon.

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Yeah. 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